till you love me. Oh, you till you love me. Oh, you till you love me. Till you love me. 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

one that breaks the mold. 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Style has never seen that makes you wanna grab and hold and squeeze real tight. 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
1: I bring a coffee in the morning. She brings me in a piece. 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

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Rászongolva. 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Cause when

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Isn't it strange? 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All the highs and lows and in-betweens, and now you see me and just say hey. 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